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From my two seats to keep, I will pretend to sleep. Yes, I confess to the

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It's time to make a living. I'll reach the summit, but I come tumbling

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1: Picture this, 2:30 on the hottest night in June. He awakes for no reason and checks his watch by the moon. And his mouth feels as dry as his eyes as he struggles to rise and stops to contemplate his

like a dream. Catches sight of his reflection in the silver surface sheen, and it's a face he knows well, although it should look less abused, with all these moisturisers and the skin products he's used. As he moves through the kitchen, his homage to brushed steel, across the new pine flooring that's plastic but looks real, past the plasma with a widescreen and a cinema surround sound. And he stops at his favourite spot by the window and looks down on the orange lit street at the edge of the private car park.

0: want to be free from aggressive patients. That's my pleasure. Thank you.
1: Because these people are not ready to learn my ambitions.
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1: I think it's all the hip. Great.

FMI, CAC 40, HEC, KE, DRH, PDG, MEDEF, ISF, BMW, Erasmus, BU, DUT, BEP, CFA, BAFA, CNED, CROUS,